You are tuning to FM Rainbow 107 MHz, and here is an announcement for you. The Dak Adalat of RMS SB Division under the chairmanship of the Superintendent RMS SB Division will be held on 7th of October 2026 at 12:00 hours in the office of the Superintendent RMS SB Division, 2 MG Road, Howrah, 4th floor, Howrah Head Post Office Building, Howrah 71101, through Google Meet. The complaints, grievances regarding RMS services pertaining to RMS SB Division will be entertained in the Dak Adalat. Customers may submit their grievances along with supporting documents to the Superintendent RMS SB Division, Howrah 71101, by post, by hand or through email. Email ID rmssbdn@gmail.com. Email subject should contain application for Dak Adalat, so as to reach this office within 28th of September 2026. The complainant should furnish their email ID and WhatsApp number positively. Interested customers or complainants are requested to attend the Dak Adalat through Google Meet on the aforesaid date and venue in time. For any further clarification, ASP headquarters could be contacted in telephone numbers 033-2641-5949. The link of VC will be shared in due course. Please note, cases involving legal matters, example succession, etc., and policy matters will not be taken up in the above Dak Adalat. And that is the end of the announcement.

0: Musical Ears on FM Rainbow 107 MHz, Rainbow Rhythms. The studio clock now tells me it's 5 minutes and 30 seconds past 1 on FM Rainbow. It's time now for Rainbow Rhythms, and this afternoon this is Ashur Mishra with you on FM Rainbow. Let's begin this session with Adele this afternoon.
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VMA nominations and a first of its kind honor. Swift will receive the inaugural MTV VMA Artist Director Honours at the 2026 MTV Video Music Awards on 27th of September in Los Angeles. The new award recognizes music artists whose work behind the camera has advanced music videos and visual storytelling. No word on whether she will attend the ceremony, but the honor breaks a tie atop the VMA record books between Swift and Beyoncé, who each had 30 career wins. Swift is now the most decorated artist in the show's history. Listen now to Taylor Swift this afternoon on Rainbow Rhythms.

of the working class. His songs focus on the blue-collar life, job loss, and the gap between the American dream and the reality. Listeners feel understood because his lyrics deal with the real human challenges instead of superficial luxury. And his iconic anthems and heartland rock, well, he helped define the heartland rock, actually blending classic rock and roll guitars with poetic driving melodies. Albums like Born to Run and Born in the USA produced universal anthems that resonated globally. Here is a Bruce Springsteen for you this afternoon.

Well, that was Taylor Swift for you this afternoon on Rainbow Rhythms, and celebrating birthdays this afternoon, Bruce Springsteen. Well, as you know, he's a very popular singer. He is popular because of his energetic music and heartfelt storytelling that captures the everyday struggles and hopes

Bruce Springsteen is the artist who transformed rock and roll into an epic tale of everyday redemption. For decades, the boss has given voices to those left behind, the defeated dreamers and the dignity of hard work. Yet, his greatest challenge was not faced under the stadium lights, but in the private silence of his own mind. Throughout much of his life, Springsteen has battled a deep, hereditary depression, an inner darkness that often threatened to overshadow his success. Music for him became not just a career, but a form of therapy, a vital way to survive. Today, each of his marathon concerts, lasting 3 or 4 hours, is a testament to both physical and spiritual endurance. He takes the stage not to celebrate himself, but to honor an unspoken pact with his audience, to give everything he has down to the last drop of sweat. He has shown that aging with dignity in the world of rock means never shying away from confronting one's own wounds in search of new truths. His legacy is not only measured in millions of albums sold, but in his unwavering belief that despite setbacks and losses, there is always a promised land to pursue as long as one has the courage to keep moving forward. And here, of course, is the song without whom a tribute to Bruce Springsteen cannot be done, Born in the USA.

Bruce Springsteen, that was you've been hearing too on FM Rainbow and 107 MHz. Well, today is also the birthday of Julio Iglesias, a Spanish singer and songwriter. Iglesias is recognized as the most commercially successful Spanish singer in the world and one of the top record sellers in music history, having sold more than 300 million records worldwide in 14 languages. Listen now to Julio Iglesias, and we're going to move in straight from there onto the relays from Delhi.

You're tuned into FM Rainbow and 7 MHz Rainbow Rhythms, and that was really a straight from Nagoya. The Asian Games update came to you, and back to music on Rainbow Rhythms with Shormisht, and we are talking about Julio Iglesias, a renowned Spanish singer-songwriter and humanitarian, celebrated as one of the best-selling artists in history according to the Guinness Book of World Records. He was born on this date, 23rd September 1943, in Madrid, Spain. During his early days to become a professional soccer player were cut short by a car accident that left him temporarily paralyzed. And during his recovery, he picked up the guitar and began writing songs, ultimately leading him to pursue a career in music. So, loss in one field is a gain in another for us. Iglesias gained fame in 1970s with hits like O Canto, a Galicia, and he achieved crossover success by recording in multiple languages, including Spanish, English, and German, of course. Well, his 1985 album featuring the duet To All the Girls I've Loved Before with Willie Nelson solidified his status as a global superstar. Throughout his career, he sold over 100 million records and received numerous accolades, including a Grammy Award and a star on the Hollywood Walk of Fame. So, going to listen to this track right now, To All the Girls I've Loved Before.

That was Julio Iglesias with Willie Nelson, a noted performer and humanitarian. Iglesias' rise to fame and success was marked by his determination and steadfast work ethic. Few artists have achieved the global success of Iglesias, and he has created a legacy of achievement and unwavering dedication to his craft. In 2019, he received the Recording Academy's Grammy Lifetime Achievement Award. Up next is Julio Iglesias once again for you.

That was Julio Iglesias for you on Rainbow Rhythms and FM Rainbow 107 MHz. And another birthday we celebrate this afternoon, Ray Charles Robinson, an American singer, songwriter and pianist, was born on September 23rd, 1930. He's regarded as one of the most influential musicians of the 20th century and was often referred by contemporaries as the genius. Among friends and fellow musicians, Charles preferred being called Brother Ray. He lost his vision as a child, possibly due to glaucoma and consequently wore dark glasses. He pioneered the soul music genre during the 1950s by combining elements of blues, jazz, rhythm and blues, and gospel into his music during his time. He contributed to the integration of country music, rhythm and blues, and pop music during the 1960s with his crossover success. Here is Ray Charles with Nora Jones for you.

Rainbow Rhythms on FM Rainbow 107 megahertz, 52 minutes almost past one on FM Rainbow. Up next, this is Ellie Goulding for you.

Dear friends, you have just heard the sounds of different animals in this song. Now, listen to the sounds again and try to identify them by yourself. This was elephant. This was monkey. And this was tiger. This was polar bear. And this was skunk. And this was kangaroo. And friends, do you know that pets and animals are very important part of our lives and the environment as well? But how? Talk to your elders and teachers. अभी आपने सुना कार्यक्रम वी आर गोइंग टू द जू।

important announcement. 138th Dak Adalat and Pension Adalat, under the chairmanship of Chief Postmaster General, West Bengal Circle, will be held on 28-10-2026 at 12:30 hours in the office of Chief Postmaster General, West Bengal Circle, Yoga Yog Bhavan, P36 CR Avenue, Kolkata 7-12, through Google Meet video conference. The Adalat will attend to the complaints concerning postal services and pension claims of pensioners drawing pensions from post offices of West Bengal, Sikkim and Andaman and Nicobar Islands. The complaint must contain full details including reference number, date of the letter received earlier from various postal authorities and the mobile number of the complainant. The complaint should be addressed to Sri S. C. Das, ADPS, CS, Office of the Chief Postmaster General, West Bengal Circle, P36, CR Avenue, Kolkata 7-12, so as to reach on or before 30th of September 2026 by post or through email in email ID cpmg_wb@indiapost.gov.in and adpgcowb@gmail.com or pg.wb@indiapost.gov.in. The complainant is requested to attend Dak Adalat and Pension Adalat through Google Meet video conference on the above scheduled date and time. For any clarification, ADPSCS should be contacted in telephone number 033-2212-0250, 033-2212-0612 or 033-2212-0500. The applications or emails for Dak Adalat and

or pension adalat should be superscribed with the word Dak Adalat / Pension Adalat. Note, cases involving legal matters, for example succession, etc., and policy matters will not be taken up in the Dak Adalat and Pension Adalat. And that is the end of this announcement.

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Today is National Ayurveda Day, so wishing all of you a very happy and prosperous Ayurveda Day. May Ayurveda take care of all of us through every situation. May it treat us like our own.

mother, like it always does, it always has been doing. And yes, dear people, today on Cinemagic, I've picked up five English movies based on fairies and somewhere loosely based on having fairies in their plots somewhere or the other. And the first such movie is called Pan's Labyrinth. It's a 2006 release, Guillermo del Toro, a Spanish language movie, but widely released in English dubs and subtitles and huge in English markets. 1944 Spain, the plot of this movie I'm talking about, 1944 Spain, young Ophelia escapes her brutal stepfather and war-torn reality by entering a mythic labyrinth. A phone gives her three tasks to prove she's a lost fairy princess. The fairies here are eerie, ancient, and morally grey, not Tinkerbell. Dark fantasy masterpiece, but about innocence versus fascism. A lovely movie, and a 2006 movie. It's 20 years ago, but it's still a must watch from our end. Another movie, almost more everyone has watched it, Maleficent, a 2014 release. Robert Stromberg was the director. The main star of this movie, of course, Angelina Jolie. The plot retells Sleeping Beauty from the fairy's point of view. Maleficent is a powerful forest fairy betrayed by a human who cuts off her wings to become king. She curses his daughter Aurora in revenge, but ends up raising her. The mistress of all evil becomes a conflicted anti-hero, reframes fairies as protectors, not just curses. And our very favorite Peter Pan, the third movie on our list, 2003 release, director P.J. Hogan, the most faithful live action adaptation. Wendy Darling meets Peter and Tinkerbell, the hot tempered jealous fairy who communicates in bell sounds only Peter understands. Tink's arc, from spiteful to self-sacrificing, is the core to the story. Captures fairy lore. They live in Neverland, die if children stop believing. And we have two more movies left to talk about, but we will listen to some amazing songs which we have lined up only and only for you. Shawn Mendes with Why, and Asking Alexandra with Hopelessly Hopeful. Coming up only and only for you, dear people. Keep listening to 107 MHz FM Rainbow with me, your friend NRJ Randhani.

Dear People, that was Asking Alexandria with Hopelessly Hopeful. And before that, it was Shawn Mendes with Why, Why. And it's already 52 minutes past 6 by the studio clock. And today's edition of Cinemagic, we were talking about five English movies that I've picked up for you loosely based on fairies or which have fairies in their plots. And we spoke about Pan's Labyrinth, Maleficent, Peter Pan, and then comes the Spiderwick Chronicles of 2008. Mark Waters being the director, and the plot of the movie in brief suggests the Grace kids move to a creepy old estate and find Arthur Spiderwick's field guide to the fantastical world. Opening it makes them visible to fairies, goblins and ogres. Tinkerbell style house fairy Thimbletack helps them while murderous Fay hunts the book. Great intro to Seelie versus Unseelie court fairy mythology. And the next and the last movie that we have in our list is The Legend, 1985 release, Ridley Scott being the director. Main stars of the movie, Tom Cruise, Tim Curry. Pure 80s dark fairy tale, The Lord of Darkness wants to kill the last unicorns and plunge the world into eternal night. Lily, a princess, and Jack, a forest boy, team up with woodland fairies Una, Brown Tom, Screwball, and Gump to stop him. The fairies are tiny, glittery, and practical jokers. Closest to traditional folklore, Tim Curry as Darkness steals the film. And one honorary mention, Fairy Tale, a true story of 1997 based on the real Cantinglay fairies hoax, where two girls faked fairy photos in 1917 England. And yes, we spoke about five handpicked fairy movies, and of course a must watch, or most recommended movie from our side. And you can always go and watch them, and they are widely available all over the internet. And it's almost about time, dear people, for me to wrap today's edition of Cinemagic. I'll leave you with two beautiful songs, Queen, the Fairy Fellas Masterstroke, and Coldplay with Paradise, coming up only and only for you. Till then, take care and keep listening to 107 MHz FM Rainbow. I'll see you again tomorrow with Cinemagic at the same time, and of course with some amazing melodies. This is your friend NRG Shantini saying goodbye.